Earlier in the week, Sean talked about this on the Sean Show, where a third of us admit to checking our smartphone in the middle of the night. I've only done that a few times. My wife says I'm on my phone quite a bit. I said, well, I'm in the media. I just have to know what's going on. We continue our Ladies of the 80s weekend in honor of Mother's Day with Whitney Houston on B105.7. It's all about the variety.

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Pointer Sisters a part of it. Happy Mother's Day. Whatever plans you have for Mom, hopefully you have some plans for Mom. Something fun, surprising, and nice that you'll enjoy. Happy Mother's Day to moms-to-be as well. Maybe your grandmother, happy Mother's Day to you. Or you've been like a mom. Maybe an aunt, or is it aunt, who's been like a mom as well. Happy Mother's Day to you. Thanks for listening to us. Got more coming up on B105.7, Ladies of the 80s Weekend. Right now, it's Aha. Not the ladies, but they're coming.

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It's a Ladies of the 80s weekend on B105.7.

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Paula Abdul, a part of it. Mother's Day. As we're celebrating moms all weekend long with ladies of the 80s. You with Eric? How about some extra money? 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

It's all about the variety. B105.7 Mother's Day weekend. Absolutely. Mom is so special. And we're celebrating with the ladies of the 80s weekend as you hopefully have something planned special for Mom, right? I hope you do. Right? Really? You do? Okay. Here's Hearts on our Ladies of the 80s weekend on B105.7. Happy Mother's Day from all of us.

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And we say thanks in advance as we keep it going. 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
1: They dealt with Girl Scouts and Talent Scouts. 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

It's a Ladies of the 80s weekend, Mother's Day underway, celebrating with Madonna. She's mom of six children. Yeah. If you're a mom, happy Mother's Day to you, or mom-to-be. Maybe you're a grandmother, happy Mother's Day to you. Great-grandmother, happy Mother's Day to you. Or an aunt who's like a mom to someone, happy Mother's Day to you. Either way, enjoy the weekend. Thank you so much for making us a part of it. More Ladies of the 80s coming up. Just a few on B105.7 after Guns N' Roses.

a real special weekend, Mother's Day weekend. All across the country, we're celebrating too here at B105.7. Where it's all about the variety, a Ladies of the 80s weekend. And Cyndi Lauper is a mom. There's one son, Delson, I believe his name, was born in 1997. He's almost 30, not quite there yet. Here's Cyndi Lauper, going back in time. The Goonies are good enough. On the Ladies of the 80s weekend, in honor of Mother's Day, B105.7.

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Martha Davis, of course, lead singer of the Motels, as we celebrate Ladies of the 80s Mother's Day weekend on B105.7. 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

It's a Ladies of the 80s weekend on B105.7. The Go-Go's a part of it with Vacation. You're with Eric on Friday night. And coming up tomorrow, the season opener for the Fever. 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

Last time Rick Springfield was in Central Indiana, he was at the Fishers Event Center. That was June of last year he was in concert. You're with Eric as we continue our Ladies of the 80s weekend on B105.7. It's all about the variety. It's Madonna on this Mother's Day weekend on B. Glad you're here tonight.

E105.7, it's all about the variety. Looking forward to giving you some money on Monday, as we did for Karen earlier today. She got $1,000 with Sean. B's Big Bucks, it's our local cash giveaway. 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He'll tell you the exact time we could call your name. Be listening. If we do, call us back within 10 minutes like Karen did. You'll get $500 when we start there and build if we don't get a winner. So it's $500 for Monday. Extra cash you weren't expecting. Ladies of the 80s weekend continues with Janet on B105.7.

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It's a Ladies of the 80s weekend. Pat Benatar, in honor of Mother's Day, mother of two daughters. You're with Eric on Friday night. Glad you're here making plans. Well, overnight tonight, yeah, the showers will be hanging around for a bit. But not as chilly, down to about 53 later tomorrow. How about 75? And some sunshine coming through then. More Ladies of the 80s coming up after John Waits.

It's all about the variety. B105.7, you're with Eric Garns. And from the Sean Show, People is Dumb, he talked about where Meta is rolling out AI features to enforce age restrictions on their platforms because a new report reveals children are drawing on mustaches and eyebrow pencils and entering fake birthdays to bypass online age verification systems, and 1 in 6 getting help from their parents to do so. That's pretty dumb. As we continue our Ladies of the 80s weekend, honoring Mother's Day on B105.7. Patti LaBelle, she's a mama, mother of 6. Here she is, New Attitude on B105.7 as we celebrate Mother's Day with our Ladies of the 80s weekend.

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doing a Ladies of the 80s weekend. Chaka Khan, a part of it on B105.7. She's a mother of two. Happy Mother's Day to Chaka and to you as well. I'm Eric Garns on B105.7. It's all about the variety.

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B105.7. You're with Eric Garns. Huh? Eric Garns. Huh? Never mind. It's Ladies of the 80s weekend, and we're celebrating Mother's Day all weekend long with the ladies of the 80s, like Sade, big part of the 80s. And she's the mother of one. Her son's name is Isaac. 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And our Ladies of the 80s weekend continues.

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1: They dealt with Girl Scouts and Talent Scouts. 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

It's a Ladies of the 80s weekend. Tina Marie there, Lover Girl on B105.7 in honor of Mother's Day. She was a mother of one and one son. You're Eric. Just after 11 here at the home of B's Big Bucks, our local cash giveaway. I'll tell you how you can win some money coming up on Monday from B105.7. Coming up.

She's the mother of two. It's Cher on a Ladies of the 80s weekend, B105.7. It's all about the variety. Happy Mother's Day if you're a mom.

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It's a Ladies of the 80s weekend, B105.7, the Ladies of Bananarama, as we celebrate this Mother's Day weekend in honor of Mom. Happy Mother's Day. If you are a mother, you're going to be a mom, you're a grandmother, you're an aunt who's been like a mom. Thank you for being you. B105.7, it's all about the variety.

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1: 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It's all about the variety. Happy Mother's Day. If you are a mom to be, thank you for being who you are, all that you do. And also if you're an aunt who happens to be a mom, thank you. Happy Mother's Day. There's money waiting on you for Monday. We've got $500, B's Big Bucks. 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
20: 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My home.

It's all about the Variety B105.7. You're with Eric. Got some shopping to do over the weekend. Well, there are some things that the experts say we should never do at a grocery store. And one of those things is shopping without a list. I was always told that, especially don't shop when you're hungry. That's another one on the list. And ignoring frozen brand canned produce. Don't do that. You can save a lot of money there. And how about this one? Ignoring personal space. Not a good idea. Got more coming up as we continue our Ladies of the 80s weekend. Gina Easton, a part of it on this Mother's Day weekend on B105.7.

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B105.7. You're with Eric. Hope you have a wonderful Mother's Day. If you're a mom-to-be, or you're a mom, an aunt, or someone who's been like a mom, enjoy your Mother's Day weekend to the fullest. I hope you're celebrated as you should be. And we will continue to do it musically as we recognize the ladies of the 80s all weekend long on B105.7's Ladies of the 80s Weekend. 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

WYXB Indianapolis. They dealt with Girl Scouts and Talent Scouts. 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

There's Pebbles and Mercedes Boy on a Ladies of the 80s weekend. It's B105.7 where we're all about the variety. Good morning. My name is Dan. It is Mother's Day weekend, so please take the time and reach out to your mom. I don't know.

It's a Ladies of the 80s weekend on B105.7. We're all about the variety. Whitney Houston there, and so emotional. And since Karen Upchurch from the east side of Indy picked up $1,000 yesterday with B's Big Bucks, that means Monday's jackpot resets to $500. Still a good chunk of money, so make sure you're registered over the weekend at B105.7.com.

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It's the Ladies of the 80s Weekend on B105.7, where we're all about the variety. Bananarama. I heard a rumor from the Sean Show, and I'm sharing this because I'm a big fan of briskets, but he found a new ranking that did the best brisket by state, and for Indiana, it's a place called Smoke and Barrel Barbecue in Newpown. I think I'm going to make a quick drive over there. A man

Walk Like an Egyptian. It's the Bengals on B105.7, where we're all about the variety. It's the Ladies of the 80s weekend, and if you plan on being downtown, there's a lot going on. One of which is PopCon. That brings in the characters for sure. She's a good

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Hello again, this is Dan. Tamika Sanders of Carmel grabbed $1,000 this past week with B's Big Bucks. 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

WYXB Indianapolis. They dealt with Girl Scouts and Talent Scouts. Here's another one of the ladies of the 80s on B105.7.

Cyndi Lauper and True Colors on a Ladies of the 80s weekend. Speed 105.7, where we're all about the variety. It is Mother's Day weekend. Do not forget to reach out and say hello to your mom. Give her a hug. If you got time, swing by and take her some flowers. Better yet, here's an idea. Maybe take her a margarita and just sit on the patio, backyard, front porch, wherever, and just chit.

found a salad dressing that has two ingredients. It's B105.7, where we're all about the variety, but I found this on All Recipes, and it's just two ingredients. It combines Italian dressing with mayo, like Miracle Whip. I use Duke's because I like that better. But when you mix it, it creates this little tangy, creamy alternative to ranch. I tried it out, and it's actually really good.

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Ladies of the 80s Weekend, Pointer Sisters and Neutron Dance on B105.7. Got this from the People is Dumb file from the Sean Show. But a YouTuber has broken a world record of completing a Rubik's Cube the fastest while skydiving. You know, I'm with Sean on this. There are some records that are just kind of getting out of hand, just way too much time on their hands. But don't you have to set like a bar before you can break the record? Was this done before? I don't believe so. And what are you doing to sit around and just think about, you know what, let's go skydiving and solve a Rubik's Cube?

I believe she goes by Deborah now. It's Debbie Gibson, and Only in My Dreams on a Ladies of the 80s weekend. 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

Greg, Ken, and Jeopardy on B105.7, where we're all about the variety. Hello again, my name is Dan. Don't forget, hey, it's Mother's Day weekend. Maybe some flowers, maybe a phone call, maybe swing by and say hello. Whatever you do, don't forget your mom. You wouldn't be here if it wasn't for her.

B105.7, where we're all about the variety. Good morning, my name is Dan. If you're into stamps, this might interest you. But the U.S. Postal Service is releasing 8 stamps marking the significant parts of Route 66. It's going to highlight each of these states that it traverses. I didn't even know it covered 8 states, but I think that's kind of cool. So if you're collecting stamps, that might be something to look into. We're doing the Ladies of the 80s weekend all weekend long in honor of our moms. It's Mother's Day weekend. Here's Janet Jackson with Rhythm Nation on B105.7.

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The Ladies of the 80s Weekend rolls on. Madonna, Holiday on B105.7, where we're all about the variety. Good morning, my name is Dan, and have you seen the video that's on social media? I mean, it's all over the place. It's the plane that hits the bakery truck. So it was a United Airlines coming in from Venice and landing in New Jersey, and as it lands, it gets too low, and it clips the top of the trailer of a semi. Happened Sunday. I'm not even sure how that would happen. But also, I don't know how to fly a plane or drive a truck either.

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Just for completing it, we'll throw your name into the hat for $250. It's a Ladies of the 80s weekend here with Tracy Ullman.

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18: 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My home.

There's Don Henley, the heart of the matter. B105.7, where we're all about the variety. Hello again, my name is Dan, and from the food news section from the Sean Show this past week, uncovered that the Mooresville Graves Brother Cafeteria, he didn't uncover that it closed, but now you can own a part of it. That's the part that he found out. Yeah, they're actually selling off items from the restaurant on an online auction. I mean, kitchen stuff, signage, even food. I mean, there's canned pineapple, which currently has zero bids. I don't know who would buy that. But I think what's cooler is the 1997 Chevy box truck.

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Here's Stevie Nicks. We'll talk to me on the Ladies of the 80s weekend.

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Why change things when they're already not broken? B105.7, we're all about the variety, but Arida is launching new tater tot shapes. Dino tater tots and star tater tots. The star ones, I guess, I kind of get to celebrate the America's 250th anniversary, or birthday, if you will. Anniversary. Birthday. But all I care about is making sure they have a lot of nacho cheese and beef and sour cream and onions and bacon on it. I don't need to mess

B105.7, where we're all about the variety. Good morning. My name is Dan. If you plan on coming downtown for anything this weekend, just make sure that you pay attention to the traffic, especially for PopCon. Doors are going to be open up around 10:30, so a little over an hour, hour and a half. And you know that brings down a lot of people. We're doing a Ladies of the 80s weekend. Here's the Bengals with Hazy Shade of Winter.

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Pretty Poison and Catch Me, I'm Falling on the Ladies of the 80s Weekend. 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Kevin from Noblesville picked up $500 this past week with These Big Bucks. 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

B105.7, we're all about the variety. And when Sean looks at the numbers, he looks at the numbers. And the number that stuck out to me that he talked about was the number 11. Because as you know, Spirit Airlines went belly up over the last weekend, and now JetBlue is announcing 11 new nonstop flights from Fort Lauderdale, which was Spirit's biggest hub. The cool thing is that includes new nonstops from Indy to Fort Lauderdale starting this fall.

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We're all about the variety as we honor mothers. Mothers. 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It's Mother's Day weekend. 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

Katrina and the Waves and Walking on Sunshine. The ladies of the 80s weekend. B105.7, where we're all about the variety. And I always love it when Sean goes on these old man rants. He's younger than me, but he's very much more mature than me. So we kind of balance each other out when we're hanging out together. But his old man rant this past week was two things that he hated while driving behind. One was logging trucks. He thanked Final Destination for that. The other was gravel trucks due to the cracked windshields. I hate driving behind slow drivers in the far left lane on 465.

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in honor of a Ladies of the 80s weekend, Olivia Newton-John and Physical. It's B105.7 where we're all about the variety. My name is Dan. Hey, don't forget, Mother's Day weekend. Yeah, do not forget good old mom. Hey, if you like what we're doing this weekend, let us know about it. And if you don't, tell us about that too. 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

B105.7, where we're all about the variety. Good morning again. My name is Dan, and Kool-Aid is venturing into a new territory, if you will. 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Yeah, I know, right? Kool-Aid with a hydration, kind of an oxymoron. But they're going to be coming in grape, tropical punch, and blue raspberry lemonade flavors. I mean, as long as it comes in a Tupperware pitcher, I'm drinking it.

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1: They dealt with Girl Scouts and Talent Scouts. 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

the Warrior from Scandal on a Ladies of the 80s weekend. It's B105.7, where we're all about the variety. And according to Tasting Table, the best restaurant featured on Diners, Drive-Ins, and Dives, you know, the one with Guy Fieri? Well, they found one in each and every state. And for Indiana, it was listed as XXX Family Restaurant. As a matter of fact, that restaurant's been on two episodes of Triple D. Looks like it's time to make a trip to West Lafayette. I'm always down for a Purdue game. I could do

It's definitely the month of May here in Indy. It's B105.7, where we're all about the variety. And the reason why I say that, there's a ton going on. You got the Sanzio Grand Prix going on at the IMS. You got PopCon that's going on downtown. Plus, the Morgan Wallen concert, night two over at Lucas Oil Stadium. So if you plan on coming downtown, just give yourself some extra time and make sure to pack your patience.

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Sean asked this question this past week during a Sean show. He was talking about how him and Andy met 10 years ago. He knows to the day they met 10 years ago. Do you remember the exact date you met your significant other? I sat and pondered. I don't. I know where we met. I know what we did. I couldn't tell you the date. I can barely tell you the year. I can guesstimate, though. Plus or minus 5 years. I think my wife might be cool with that.

Irene Cara and Fame, ladies of the 80s weekend, it's B105.7, your home for B's Big Bucks. As a matter of fact, Tamika Sanders from Carmel, she grabbed $1,000 this past week. Not sure what she's going to do with it. I'm sure she'll have no problem spending it, but we're calling out a new name on Monday, so make sure you're registered at B1057.com.

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23: My home

A quick pre-work tweak could improve your endurance by 20%, according to a study. It's B105.7, where we're all about the variety, but evidently, listening to your favorite music during a workout can help you exercise longer without making it feel like it's lasting longer and feeling exhausted. I mean, they're so sure of this, the findings were published in the journal Psychology of Sports and Exercise. So if it's printed there, it must be

John Parr's St. Elmo's Fire on B105.7, where we're all about the variety. And that's going to wrap things up for me today. My name is Dan. Thanks for letting me get you going on this weekend. Ann's going to be coming up next. And don't forget, we are doing a Ladies of the 80s weekend in honor of Mother's Day. So before you forget, reach out and make that phone call. If you got time, swing by. Just make sure you say hello, because if it wasn't for her, you wouldn't be here. I'm out of here. I'm going to leave you with Debbie Gibson. It's Out of the Blue on a Ladies of the 80s weekend on B105.7.

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1: They dealt with Girl Scouts and Talent Scouts. 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

In celebration of Mother's Day, it is our Ladies of the 80s weekend on V105.7. Yeah, I'm a mom. All I wanted for Mother's Day was for soccer to be canceled this morning. That didn't happen, though. But it's okay. It was a beautiful morning for it. I'm Mel McMahon, in for Ann Richards. I hope you're having a great Saturday.

gorgeous today. A little chillier tomorrow, but no rain in the forecast until like a week from today. Now it's Indiana, so that could change, but fingers crossed, right? It's the Ladies of the 80s Weekend. Here's the Pointer Sisters on B105.7.

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I really miss her as an American Idol judge, and it was really cool to have her on the 20-year reunion last week. It's Paula Abdul on our Ladies of the 80s weekend on V105.7, but it is still all about the variety. So we're going to make a hard left, because that's just how the 80s worked, right? Here's Guns N' Roses.

I hope I radiate as much cool at the age of 71 as Annie Lennox does. Here's the Eurythmics' Sweet Dreams on a Ladies of the 80s weekend on V105.7.

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We had a big winner with these big bucks on Friday. You know that jackpot goes up every time we miss a local winner. 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That's it. So if you don't claim your prize, we throw another 500 bucks into the jackpot. Coming up in two songs, we'll give you the update on how much money is up for grabs on Monday from B105.7.

We are celebrating the ladies of the 80s this Mother's Day weekend. That's Cyndi Lauper on B105.7. Good afternoon. I'm Mel McMahon, in for Ann Richards. Now, I kind of have a love-hate relationship with Mother's Day. And I'll tell you why in two songs. It might be something you can relate to, or somebody that you know kind of is dealing with the same thing. It's worth talking about.

0: It's a Ladies of the 80s weekend on B105.7. I'm Mel. Mother's Day is one of those holidays that can hold joy and grief at the exact same time. And I'm lucky to be a mom to two amazing boys, but I also carry the loss of my angel baby, and I lost my own mom on Mother's Day in 2018. So if this weekend feels heavy for you, you are definitely not alone. Be extra kind to yourself this weekend, okay? It's B105.7.
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It's a Ladies of the 80s weekend on B105.7. 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

Another mom who sang lullabies by day and the hits by night. 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

It's the Ladies of the 80s Weekend on B105.7. The Sean Show returns on Monday morning, and right around 6:40, he will have tough trivia for you. Stick around. He'll give you the answer. And you know what? 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You don't want to miss it. Here's Quarter Flash.

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I'm Mel McMahon in for Ann Richards. Let's get real for a second. I had to tell my 11-year-old this morning that we can't go to the Grand Prix this weekend like we planned because I got the dates mixed up. For some reason, I thought it was tomorrow. And the disappointment on his face just rocked my world. Those moments hit so hard as a parent. Sometimes being a mom is magical. And sometimes it's just sitting there like, ugh, I'm doing my best, kid. I promise. So if you need this reminder today, doing your best still counts. Happy Mother's Day weekend. It's a Ladies of the 80s weekend on B105.7.

It's the Ladies of the 80s Weekend on B105.7. Pat Benatar is touring this year with Bryan Adams, but I looked at their concert dates again, and Indianapolis is not on. Looks like the closest they're going to be to us is Milwaukee, which really isn't a far drive, and Milwaukee's a pretty cool city. Here's Treat Me Right on B105.7.

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1: They dealt with Girl Scouts and Talent Scouts. 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

It's a Ladies of the 80s weekend on B105.7 with Patti LaBelle. Obviously, one of the best voices ever, but also the queen of sweet potato pie. How does she do it all?

I was kind of laughing through Simple Minds because I just left you with Patti LaBelle as the queen of sweet potato pie with absolutely no context whatsoever. So, yes, Patti LaBelle literally became famous for sweet potato pie when she partnered with Walmart. This was years ago. Somebody made a viral YouTube video, like, just singing her praises, and the internet lost its mind. The pies sold out everywhere, and somehow Patti went from legendary singer to dessert icon, which, honestly, goals. It's the Ladies of the 80s Weekend on B105.7.

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It's a Ladies of the 80s Weekend on B105.7. 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And have you ever experienced one of these? I took my oldest to see Home Alone and Macaulay Culkin at Old National Center for one of these things. It was so cool.

Sade on our Ladies of the 80s weekend on V105.7. I'm Mel McMahon in for Ann Richards. We have a new music survey up at V105.7. 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

It's a Ladies of the 80s weekend on B105.7, and I want to send all the positive vibes to this next artist. She is actually in an induced coma after emergency surgery in Portugal. She is touring overseas. I don't know all the details of what happened, but Bonnie Tyler needs all the prayers, all the positive vibes that we can send her. It was something with her intestines. Here's Holding Out for a Hero.

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1: Fun fact about this next artist, she has the nickname the Ivory Queen of Soul because people heard her voice before they ever saw her and assumed she was black. Kind of like the reaction that Eric Carnes gets when we have remotes and people walk up and they're like, you're not white? 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

WYXB Indianapolis. They dealt with Girl Scouts and Talent Scouts. 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

It's the Ladies of the 80s Weekend on B105.7. I'm really enjoying my time with you. And if I weren't here, I would be out at the track. Because I love racing. And you know what? Seeing the Grand Prix at IMS is so different, right? It's 14 turns. And it runs the opposite direction. Which is wild. Normal to everyone else. But if you grew up in Indiana like I did and you only see race car drivers turn left, it's kind of mind-boggling.

It's the Ladies of the 80s Weekend on V105.7. Gorgeous day today. A little chillier tomorrow and Monday, but I do see 80s kind of down the line. High 70s, too. And not much of that R-A-I-N in the forecast, either. But, you know, it's Indiana. She can change her mind at any point in time.

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It was funny on Friday when I picked up my boys off the bus. We were listening to Nick Jordan, and I looked over at my oldest, and I said, hey, it's a Ladies of the 80s weekend. And he looked at me just kind of like, but that's not an all-80s weekend, which are his favorites. And I was like, yeah, but it's close. And he's like, not close enough, and just kind of shrugged. Which basically describes any relationship with a preteen. Am I wrong? Happy Mother's Day weekend.

It's Ladies of the 80s Weekend on B105.7. Crazy, crazy, crazy month of May here in Indianapolis. Huge concerts downtown. All the race stuff. And then everything school, right? I saw something online the other day that said May is December in a tank top, and I couldn't relate to anything more. It's B105.7.

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She co-wrote a ton of Fleetwood Mac's biggest songs, but she can definitely stand out on her own. And that's what the ladies of the 80s weekend here on B105.7 is all about. 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

Olivia Newton-John on our Ladies of the 80s weekend on B105.7. I'm Mel McMahon in for Ann Richards this afternoon. This next song is actually my favorite Billy Joel song ever, and apparently it's one of his least favorites. Here's We Didn't Start the Fire on B105.7.

It's time to celebrate our moms, and this weekend we're saluting moms who rocked the MTV generation. It's a Ladies of the 80s weekend on B105.7.

Kim Wilde on our Ladies of the 80s weekend on B105.7. I'm Mel McMahon. I have not seen the new Michael movie yet, just the trailer, and I was a little confused. Like, wait, how are they going to fit all of that into one movie? Well, apparently they are not. There is a sequel already being discussed because it's Michael Jackson. You can't squeeze that entire career into 2 hours.

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Is it just me, or does this next song make you do cheerleading moves against your will? 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

In honor of Mother's Day, it's a Ladies of the 80s weekend on B105.7. And Mother's Day can be beautiful, right? But it can also be complicated. And for some people, it's breakfast in bed and flowers. For others, it's a reminder of someone they miss, a child they lost, a mom who's gone, or a relationship that's changed. I know for me, it holds a little bit of all of that. So this weekend, just remember to be gentle with people. You never really know what someone's carrying. It's B105.7.

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B105.7, I'm Mel McMahon. I fill in for Sean Copeland a lot when he is off, and one of my favorite segments of his show is the Good News segment on Friday mornings. You know what I'm talking about? And it plays that Andy Grammer song in the background. Well, Andy Grammer's actually coming to Everwise Amphitheater this summer with special guests Walk Off the Earth, and we have such a cool deal with them. If you participate in that segment, share your good news with us, you could enter to win tickets to that show that's coming up August 12th. It's Ladies of the 80s Weekend on B105.7.

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This next song is one of the catchiest songs ever written about wanting someone else's girlfriend, don't you think? Here's Rick Springfield. It's Jesse's Girl.

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The Wedding Singer is honestly one of my favorite movies of all time, and this next artist absolutely steals the show in it. 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

It's a Ladies of the 80s weekend on B105.7. I'm Mel McMahon filling in for Ann Richards this afternoon. If we haven't connected outside of the show, I'm mostly on Instagram. I'm on Facebook too, but I have the most fun on Instagram. 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Here's Madonna.

It's a Ladies of the 80s weekend on B105.7. I'm Mel McMahon. I'm going to go rest my voice. I feel like I've been straining for like the last hour, but you know what? We just keep pushing through, right? That's what moms do. I'll be back with you tomorrow morning. Happy Mother's Day weekend.

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0: 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Hello?
1: 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This is Ladies of the 80s Weekend. This is your dub, Sean. You pick.
0: You got it, Josh, and thank you for the call.
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0: Saturday night, Susie and the Banshees on the Jammy Takeover. The song is called Kiss Them From Me. It's classic 80s crossover, 90s alternative on the Auburn Quest Saturday night. How we doing? Not feeling good. Mother's Day weekend, everybody. We're celebrating in music and song and in request on the Indiana Donor Network Driven Save Lives request line at 317-681-1057. Hashtag JMB Takeover. That's how we do it. I got big news coming up. I've got big news to share. We've got the most spectacular positioning for the JMB Takeover All Request Saturday night with Braun's Funtime Campers at an IMS the night before the 500. Everybody can go. I'm asking you to bring a chair, bring a friend, hang out. 2 weeks from tonight, the show, live, local, and late breaking out at IMS. Details on how you can join on the way. Shout out to Doug Bowles and everybody, too. Absolutely incredible. Speaking of which, Grand Prix going on. Fever a loser a little bit earlier today. Pacers draft lottery tomorrow. And in between, a lot of music. The All Request Saturday night JMB Takeovers back after this.
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1: 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We go. 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Nationwide on the JMV Takeover this Mother's Day weekend on B105.7. Come on, man.

0: Saturday night, JMV Takeover. Couple of weekends before race weekend. I have details for you. How you could join us out there got even better with the news I received earlier this week. You guys are going to love it, too. It is all a part of the All Request Saturday Night JMV Takeover. Next week, we will be live. Right now, it's phones. Hello?
1: JMV, this is Tori from Danville, Indiana. Could you play Dirty Laundry by Don Henley?
0: I can, and thank you. This is straight to Danville, Indiana, just for you.
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0: at the On Request Saturday night. Henley for Danville, Indiana on the JMV Takeover. Man, what a day it has been so far outside. Spectacular if you're out. Grand Prix, the Sancio Grand Prix is ongoing right now. IMS, getting your feet wet for the month of May. 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
2: 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This is Sean Van Marianne, and I'm leaving Indy. And I want to hear some Michael Jackson to help me through my drive.
1: You got it. Which Michael Jackson song is it again? I got road noise. You got it. Here it comes. Thank you, guys.
3: Bye.
1: There he is. I think that was a morning dude right there on the All Request Saturday night. 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
1: Y'all request Saturday night, go.
2: Hello, John.
1: Hello, Fulton. What would you like to hear?
2: I got news for you.
1: Well, you
2: got
1: to go quick, pal. Go.
2: I just heard Pat Sullivan has a new baby out.
1: Oh, yeah?
2: It's the new grandbaby. Yeah. Well, you just sent me the picture today.
1: Congratulations to Pat. I just saw him yesterday.
2: And I got second place in the 100-meter dash today.
1: Congratulations, Fulton, buddy. What would you like to hear?
2: I was wondering if you could play some Celebration by Cool in the Gang tonight.
1: Just for you, pal. Here it comes.
2: Thanks, John. And hopefully I'll talk to you on Monday.
1: You

0: 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The All Request Saturday Night, one of one nationwide. An hour or two is happening right now.
1: The hits just keep coming.

0: You've got the All Request Saturday night. Thanks for the call.
1: Hey, JV, Harley D, what's up, brother?
0: Hello, Harley D, what's up?
1: I want to say happy Mother's Day to all the wonderful mothers out there.
0: You got it.
1: Especially my mama.
0: Indeed.
1: My mother-in-law, Barb, and the beautiful Nicole.
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1: 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It's Jay Long, Suzy Q at the Foo Bar.
0: Guys, good to have you on board. Mother's Day weekend. What's on your mind?
1: Well, hey, how about for the moms out there? By Junior, Mama Used to Say.
0: That's a great song. Great choice on the All Request Saturday night. Here it comes to the Foo Bar.
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0: all requests Saturday Night Jammy Takeover. I'm so happy you're with us on this Mother's Day weekend. If you're new to the show, you call in. We play the songs you want to hear. Old school radio indeed on the All Request Saturday Night Jammy Takeover. Thank you for joining us on the Indiana Donor Network Driven to Save Lives Request Line 317-681-1057. Hashtag Jammy Takeover. I do see what you're doing out there too, and this is one incredible night to show me what you're doing. Within reason, obviously, right? You understand that? What you're doing, maybe you're outside, you're going to build a fire pit later on tonight. I know a lot of you are going to check out Morgan Wallen. A lot of you are coming out of the Santiago Grand Prix right now. Just make sure you keep this bad boy locked in, because we do it like nobody else does, all request style until midnight. And next week, and then the week after that, will be a magic Saturday night. 2 weeks from tonight, live outside of IMS, the night before the 500 are... All Request Saturday Night Jammy Takeover. Spectacular! DJ Skids will be posted up there live. More details and how you can all join us coming up, which is going to be awesome. I promise you that. Meantime, more of your requests. The All Request Saturday Night Jammy Takeovers back after this.
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0: You've got the All Request Saturday night. Go ahead.
15: Hey, James. It's Lori. How are you?
0: Hi, Lori. 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
0: The All Request Saturday night. I love this song. Here it comes.
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0: You've got it, the Autocorrect Saturday night. Thank you for the call.
1: Hey, Jamie, it's Douglas. How are you?
0: Douglas, great to hear from you. What's on your mind tonight, pal?
1: Hey, we lost Dave Mason last week. So I think he wrote a song called We Just Disagree. I think he also wrote a lot of those songs for Fleetwood Mac, too. And I think he was one of the original founders of Traffic. So can we just play We Just Disagree by Dave Mason?
0: Douglas, here it is, and thank you for the call. I love
1: thank
0: this song.
1: Thank you, sir. You have a wonderful evening. Thank you, sir. Bye-bye.
0: The All Request Saturday night. I love this song with the late, great Dave Mason on B105.7.
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1: Hey, can I hear Tina Turner, Better Be Good to Me?
0: Yes, you can on the All Request Saturday night. Here it is. Thanks, Teresa.
1: Mm-hmm. Thank you.
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0: the ElvaQuest Saturday night. Tina Turner on the JMB Takeover. Better Be Good to Me on the All Request Saturday night. Shout out Christian Lundgaard, Sancio Grand Prix, a little bit earlier. The appetizer to get started for the month of May, where we're going to be live. Lot number 6, directly across, basically from the start-finish line, on the outside of the track, right across Georgetown Road. That's where we're going to be staked out 2 weeks from tonight. We're going to be live doing this show there from a bronze fun time camper, and you guys can all join us. Bring the chairs, the blankets, the food, the beverage, whatever, and we'll all hang and have a party out there. Yeah, it's all access. No wristbands required. DJ Skids is going to be doing live stuff out there with the Wheels of Steel. I am talking badassery is happening out there the night before the 500. Next level stuff. Bronze Funtime Campers brings us to you 2 weeks from tonight live on the All Request Saturday Night Jammy Takeover. I'm tingly. Can't wait to see you guys out there live with your requests. More to come on Mother's Day weekend. The All Request Saturday Night JMB Takeover is back after this.
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26: Hi, this is Addy. Can I get a T-shirt?
0: Yes.
26: Double shot.
0: You want a T-shirt or a song request?
26: A double shot.
0: Oh, a double shot. I thought you said a T-shirt. Well, you can have both. What would you like to hear?
26: Can I listen to the Eye of the Tiger and the Warrior?
0: You got it, and thank you for the call.
26: And did you know that I like mac and cheese?
0: Me too. We can be friends because of that, for real. We love mac and cheese, don't we?
26: Yep.
0: But you don't like cottage cheese like I do, though, do you?
26: Yeah.
0: Oh, well, you do. All right. Now we can really be friends. Here comes your songs.
26: Thank you.
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